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0: 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Getting around Pendleton just got even easier. Letter Bus Transit has expanded with new stops. 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To plan your next trip and see our updated schedule, check out the City of Pendleton website today. 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We'll get you there.
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5: 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Can affect concentration, coordination, and judgment. Do not operate vehicles or machinery while under the influence. 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
1: Here's your Wild Horse Resort and Casino weather update. The skies will be clear tonight with temperatures settling into the mid to low 50s. Tomorrow and looking into the rest of the week, temperature highs will start the week off in the low 90s, with those temperatures climbing into the upper 90s by Wednesday and dipping back down into the low 90s around Thursday, while temperature lows keep around the mid to upper 50s through the week. 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
0: Celebrating America's 250th birthday. 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
1: Here's your Wild Horse Resort and Casino weather update. The skies will be clear tonight with temperatures settling into the mid to low 50s. Tomorrow and looking into the rest of the week, temperature highs will start the week off in the low 90s with those temperatures climbing into the upper 90s by Wednesday and dipping back down into the low 90s around Thursday, while temperature lows keep around the mid to upper 50s through the week. 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
1: Here's your Wild Horse Resort and Casino weather update. The skies will be clear tonight with temperatures settling into the mid to low 50s. Tomorrow and looking into the rest of the week, temperature highs will start the week off in the low 90s with those temperatures climbing into the upper 90s by Wednesday and dipping back down into the low 90s around Thursday, while temperature lows keep around the mid to upper 50s through the week. 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
0: 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This product has intoxicating effects and may have a form of marijuana, can affect concentration, coordination, and judgment. Do not operate vehicles or machinery while under the influence. There may be health risks associated with consumption for use only by adults, 21 and older. Keep out of reach of children.
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2: Here's your Wild Horse Resort and Casino weather update. The skies will be clear tonight with temperatures settling into the mid to low 50s. Tomorrow and looking into the rest of the week, temperature highs will start the week off in the low 90s, with those temperatures climbing into the upper 90s by Wednesday and dipping back down into the low 90s around Thursday, while temperature lows keep around the mid to upper 50s through the week. 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
1: Here's your Wild Horse Resort and Casino weather update. The skies will be clear tonight with temperatures settling into the mid to low 50s. Tomorrow and looking into the rest of the week, temperature highs will start the week off in the low 90s, with those temperatures climbing into the upper 90s by Wednesday and dipping back down into the low 90s around Thursday, while temperature lows keep around the mid to upper 50s through the week. 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
1: Here's your Wild Horse Resort and Casino weather update. The skies will be clear tonight with temperatures settling into the mid to low 50s. Tomorrow and looking into the rest of the week, temperature highs will start the week off in the low 90s with those temperatures climbing into the upper 90s by Wednesday and dipping back down into the low 90s around Thursday, while temperature lows keep around the mid to upper 50s through the week. It's fire season, so listen in and stay connected with the latest breaking news updates with the Elkhorn mobile app. Download the app today.
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4: I'm Bill Hemmer, and these are the most impactful moments in American history. 1798. The ink was still drying on the Constitution. America was still in its infancy, and the subject of freedom was already at the center of debate. It was a period of tension. Abroad, Britain and France were constantly in conflict. America was caught in the middle, and the newly formed political parties were polarized by foreign alliances. President John Adams and his fellow Federalists in Congress believed that the new nation must be built on centrality and loyalty, and aimed to curb political dissent through the Alien and Sedition Acts. Journalists were prosecuted and critics were silenced. Though for the public, the legislation was seen as an assault on the First Amendment and remained unpopular. 3 years later, the legislation was not renewed, proving that freedom always prevails over fear. For more, go to FoxNewsPodcast.com. I'm Bill Hemmer, Fox News.
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1: I'm Griffin Beach, and here's the latest news this morning from ElkhornMediaGroup.com. Two local Cowboys took home a title from this past week's College National Finals Rodeo in Wyoming, as Marcus Merritt of Blue Mountain Community College and Sam Saunders of Treasure Valley won the team opening title. Sloan McFarlane of Blue Mountain finished fourth in women's all-around. Blue Mountain was 14th in the men's team standings and 29th in women's. Railroad repair will close two major roads in Walla Walla in the upcoming weeks. It starts today with 9th Avenue, which will close near Plaza Way at the railroad crossing, and that closure lasting through Friday. Tiatin Street will then close at the railroad crossing starting next week. Both of these closures will have detours available. Fire crews have achieved 100% containment on the old immigrant fire up on Cabbage Hill, East Pendleton, with the mop-up operations nearing completion on the 1,400-acre fire. Also, the Toucannon fire near Dayton has also reached 100% contamination after it burned over 8,000 acres near Dayton. State agencies are releasing control to local authorities. But even with those situations under control, fire crews still busy as Milton Freewater and East Umatilla crews battle to blaze in the Dry Creek area south of Milton Freewater yesterday. The Bonneville Power Administration says they'll terminate their funding for the Select Area Fisheries Enhancement Program. Oregon Fish and Wildlife is now concerned that this leaves an estimated $2.4 million funding gap that could put hatchery salmon at risk. And the Columbia Valley Center for Recovery opened this past Saturday in Kennewick after some delays. This facility offers several programs in addition to treatment, including crisis stabilization and withdrawal management. Get more news coverage by following My Columbia Basin on Facebook. You can also stay up to date and get breaking news alerts by downloading the Elkhorn mobile app.
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1: Here's your Wild Horse Resort and Casino weather. This morning, temperatures in the 50s and 60s, with some areas even getting into the 70s. Going to be mostly clear and calm through this morning, and that's what we'll have through much of today, with a high in Pendleton of 90, Hermiston and Walla Walla 91. Tonight, mostly clear and lows in the 50s. You can always check current weather conditions at ElkhornMediaGroup.com. 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
1: I'm Griffin Beach, and here's the latest news this hour from ElkhornMediaGroup.com. Firefighters were able to contain a fire on Friday near the Highway 395-730 intersection near Umatilla that was threatening a pallet manufacturer. Crews extinguished the 15 to 20-foot flames that were coming out of pallet storage bins. They were also able to save the building from any major damage. The National Weather Service has issued a heat advisory for today for the eastern half of the Columbia River Gorge, which includes the Dalles and Biggs Junction. They say the dangerously hot conditions could be present there, with temperatures forecasted up to 98, raising the risk for heat-related illnesses. If you happen to be over in that area today, or really anywhere in the region with highs in the 90s forecasted for much of us, make sure to drink plenty of fluids and stay out of the sun as much as possible. The Walla Walla Treatment Center is planning their grand opening and ribbon cutting tomorrow at 3. The new facility on East Isaacs targets a 500% surge in local opioid deaths, and this will help residents who typically have to make the round trip to Pendleton or Tri-Cities to get daily recovery care. The Oregon State Snowmobile Association's been selected as one of only 10 recipients in the country of the Tom Petrie Recreational Trails Program Achievement Award. The organization received the award after their heavy trail restoration project, which included help from the Columbia Gorge Power Sledders and the Tollgate Trail Finders. And the Hermiston City Council will vote on officially sending amendments to the city charter to the November ballot at their meeting tonight. The amendments, which came from a charter review committee before being passed on to the council, include adjustments toward boundaries based on population and making the municipal judge position an appointed role. Get more news coverage by following My Columbia Basin on Facebook and get breaking news alerts with the Elkhorn mobile app.
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1: Here's your Wild Horse Resort and Casino weather. This morning, temperatures in the 50s and 60s, with some areas even getting into the 70s. Going to be mostly clear and calm through this morning, and that's what we'll have through much of today, with a high in Pendleton of 90, Hermiston and Walla Walla 91. Tonight, mostly clear and lows in the 50s. 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
1: I'm Griffin Beach, and here's the latest news this morning from ElkhornMediaGroup.com. Two local Cowboys took home a title from this past week's College National Finals Rodeo in Wyoming, as Marcus Merritt of Blue Mountain Community College and Sam Saunders of Treasure Valley won the team roping title. Sloan McFarlane of Blue Mountain finished fourth in women's all-around. Blue Mountain was 14th in the men's team standings and 29th in women's. Railroad repair will close two major roads in Walla Walla in the upcoming weeks. It starts today with 9th Avenue, which will close near Plaza Way at the railroad crossing, and that closure lasting through Friday. Tiatin Street will then close at the railroad crossing starting next week. Both of these closures will have detours available. Fire crews have achieved 100% containment on the old immigrant fire up on Cabbage Hill, East Pendleton, with the mop-up operations nearing completion on the 1,400-acre fire. Also, the Toucannon fire near Dayton has also reached 100% contamination after it burned over 8,000 acres near Dayton. State agencies are releasing control to local authorities. But even with those situations under control, fire crews still busy as Milton Freewater and East Umatilla crews battle to blaze in the Dry Creek area south of Milton Freewater yesterday. The Bonneville Power Administration says they'll terminate their funding for the Select Area Fisheries Enhancement Program. Oregon Fish and Wildlife is now concerned that this leaves an estimated $2.4 million funding gap that could put hatchery salmon at risk. And the Columbia Valley Center for Recovery opened this past Saturday in Kennewick after some delays. This facility offers several programs in addition to treatment, including crisis stabilization and withdrawal management. Get more news coverage by following My Columbia Basin on Facebook. 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
1: Here's your Wild Horse Resort and Casino weather. This morning, temperatures in the 50s and 60s, with some areas even getting into the 70s. Going to be mostly clear and calm through this morning, and that's what we'll have through much of today, with a high in Pendleton of 90, Hermiston and Walla Walla 91. Tonight, mostly clear and lows in the 50s. You can always check current weather conditions at ElkhornMediaGroup.com. 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
3: 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Richland Public Library has their Monday night movie at 5:30. 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
2: I'm Dan Tessman, and here's what's happening from ElkhornMediaGroup.com. Walla Walla Railroad repairs will close two major streets near Plaza Way. 9th Avenue closes today through Friday, followed by Tiatin Street closing next Monday, June 29th through Thursday, July 2nd. Detours will be posted via 3rd Avenue and other local roads. Expect delays. Pedestrians and residents retain access, but emergency vehicles will not have access through the work zones. The Pendleton City Council is holding a special meeting tomorrow at 7 p.m. There will be a public hearing on two requests to appeal permission for a retail marijuana facility at 406 Northeast Highway 11. A resident of the area and Kind Leaf are both asking for the appeal, saying the former Old Corral Tavern is near a school bus stop. The council will also consider the budget for the fiscal year that begins on July 1st. The meeting is in council chambers of Pendleton City Hall. The city has delayed a public hearing on the lawsuit regarding homelessness until June 29th, moving it to the Pendleton Convention Center. Fire crews achieved 100% containment of the 1,460-acre Old Immigrant Fire east of Pendleton. Final mop-up operations are nearly complete and management transitions to a local team today. No evacuations are in effect, but Highway 30 remains closed for heavy equipment traffic. Officials urge the public to avoid the area and respect the active 5-mile flight restriction. Firefighters successfully contained a commercial fire Friday in Umatilla near Highways 395 and 730 that threatened a pallet manufacturing building. The Umatilla Rural Fire Protection District and mutual aid partners extinguished 15 to 20-foot flames coming from two large pallet storage bins that were impinging on the structure. Coordinated interior and exterior attacks saved the building and its contents. No injuries were reported, and the cause investigation is complete. For more, follow My Columbia Basin on Facebook.
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4: Good morning, I'm Doug Donahoe with your Wild Horse Resort and Casino weather update. It'll be sunny and warm today. Pendleton will see a high of 90, 92 in Walla Walla, 93 in Hermiston. Tonight, mostly clear with temperatures in the 50s. And for Tuesday, increasing clouds. Temperatures will be in the low 90s. For the latest weather, go to ElkhornMediaGroup.com. 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
2: Good morning, I'm Doug Donahoe with your Wild Horse Resort and Casino weather update. It'll be sunny and warm today. Pendleton will see a high of 90, 92 in Walla Walla, 93 in Hermiston. Tonight, mostly clear with temperatures in the 50s. And for Tuesday, increasing clouds. Temperatures will be in the low 90s. For the latest weather, go to ElkhornMediaGroup.com. 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
1: Celebrating America's 250th birthday, they were two teenage boys with vivid imaginations and a love of science fiction when they changed our culture forever. In 1933, Jerry Siegel and Joe Shuster created a costume superhero with a secret identity, and 5 years later, Superman debuted in Action Comics number one. For almost 90 years, the last son of Krypton has fought for truth, justice, and the American way.
2: What is a hero? 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Now my definition is completely different. I think a hero is an ordinary individual who finds the strength to persevere and endure in spite of overwhelming obstacles.
1: Siegel and Shuster created a whole new genre of fiction that led to the pantheon of superheroes, including Batman, Wonder Woman, and Green Lantern.
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1: 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It'll be sunny and warm today. Pendleton will see a high of 90, 92 in Walla Walla, 93 in Hermiston. Tonight, mostly clear with temperatures in the 50s. And for Tuesday, increasing clouds. Temperatures will be in the low 90s. For the latest weather, go to ElkhornMediaGroup.com. 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
2: I'm Bill Hemmer, and these are the most impactful moments in American history. Thanks to technological breakthroughs, improvements in transportation, and a booming labor force, America saw significant economic growth in the late 19th century. But with many new and changing sectors, the stock market was a beast that was incredibly difficult to follow. But all that changed in 1896, when a journalist by the name of Charles Dow published the very first Dow Jones Industrial Average. The index followed 12 industries, including cotton, tobacco, gas, and sugar. Now, it wasn't just bankers who had access to this previously exclusive information. With the birth of the Dow Jones Industrial Average, ordinary people and investors had a way to follow the highs and lows of the U.S. stock market, as well as the temperature of the country's economy. For more, go to foxnewspodcast.com. I'm Bill Hemmer, Fox News.
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1: I'm Dan Tessman. 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Sunny and warm today along with calm wind. Expect a high near 90 in Pendleton. It will be 91 in Hermiston and 92 in Walla Walla. Tonight, mostly clear with light and variable wind. Expect a low around 51. And tomorrow, sunny and warm along with calm wind. Expect a high near 93. Get breaking news notifications and stream the station with the Elkhorn mobile app. Download it today.
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5: I'm Bill Hemmer, and these are the most impactful moments in American history. It was the summer of 1969, and on a dairy farm in upstate New York, a sea of people gathered together for 3 days of peace and music. The Woodstock Music Art Fair was a miraculous success born out of chaos. The tiny town of Bethel had gotten ready for 50,000 attendees, but instead, they were greeted by 400,000 individuals from all over America. Independent artists like Carlos Santana became household names. Others like Janis Joplin, The Who, Jimi Hendrix, and the Grateful Dead cemented themselves as rock icons. The festival was a snapshot of the free-spirited optimism that captivated America's youth and proved that music can be a powerful vessel for change. 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I'm Bill Hemmer, Fox News.
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2: I'm Dan Tessman. Here's your Wild Horse Resort and Casino weather update. Sunny and warm today along with calm wind. Expect a high near 90 in Pendleton. It will be 91 in Hermiston and 92 in Walla Walla. Tonight, mostly clear with light and variable wind. Expect a low around 51. And tomorrow, sunny and warm along with calm wind. Expect a high near 93. Get breaking news notifications and stream the station with the Elkhorn mobile app. Download it today.
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1: 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And that's the key to improved survival, the key to getting you back to your life. 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
4: Celebrating America's 250th birthday, it's a moment considered to be the birth of the television age in politics. 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John F. Kennedy and Richard M. Nixon meet at the network studio in Chicago. 70 million viewers tuned in to see the candidates answer questions from moderator Howard K. Smith.
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1: 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Sunny and warm today along with calm wind. Expect a high near 90 in Pendleton. It will be 91 in Hermiston and 92 in Walla Walla. Tonight, mostly clear with light and variable wind. Expect a low around 51. And tomorrow, sunny and warm along with calm wind. Expect a high near 93. Get breaking news notifications and stream the station with the Elkhorn mobile app. Download it today.
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2: I'm Bill Hemmer, and these are the most impactful moments in American history. The 19th century marked a period of rapid industrial advancements in the country. Communication, on the other hand, was still moving at a snail's pace. The telegraph was still a new and developing technology, leaving most Americans to rely on physical means to send a message, trains, ships, and the good old Pony Express. But in 1851, everything changed with the foundation of a small telegraph company in Rochester, New York, and that would later become known as Western Union. Western Union developed a vast telegraph network across states. Within a decade of its birth, Western Union completed the first transcontinental telegraph. But it didn't stop there. Western Union would also develop the stock ticker, a time service, and even the first wire money transfer. For more, go to foxnewspodcast.com. I'm Bill Hemmer, Fox News.
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1: Here's your Wild Horse Resort and Casino weather update. Tonight, the skies will be mostly clear with a light and variable wind averaging around 5 to 8 miles an hour while temperatures settle into the mid to low 50s. Tomorrow, you'll see an increase in cloud cover with winds averaging around 5 to 10 miles an hour while temperatures reach highs in the low 90s. It's fire season, so listen in and stay connected with the latest breaking news updates with the Elkhorn mobile app. Download the app today.
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1: Here's your Wild Horse Resort and Casino weather update. Tonight, the skies will be mostly clear with a light and variable wind averaging around 5 to 8 miles an hour while temperatures settle into the mid to low 50s. Tomorrow, you'll see an increase in cloud cover with winds averaging around 5 to 10 miles an hour while temperatures reach highs in the low 90s. 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
2: Here's your Wild Horse Resort and Casino weather update. Tonight, the skies will be mostly clear with a light and variable wind averaging around 5 to 8 miles an hour while temperatures settle into the mid to low 50s. Tomorrow, you'll see an increase in cloud cover with winds averaging around 5 to 10 miles an hour while temperatures reach highs in the low 90s. It's fire season, so listen in and stay connected with the latest breaking news updates with the Elkhorn mobile app. Download the app today.
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